0: 7.
1: Go ahead, sir.
0: For myself and 25 hours, get married to it.
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I also contacted Central.

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1: 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Who's responding?
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0: Charlie, be advised. Correction, National Bridge, be advised. Your transmission is staticky, unreadable.
1: Is it correct that Charlie Cox and Anthony Mitchell got a local one?

0: Astro Bridge dispatch.
1: Astro Bridge, go ahead.
0: Be advised, that's going to be a negative. 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
1: Oh, thank you.

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2: 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He was picked up in Dallas and Arrow 35 Riverside Drive.

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1: That's a ridge to start down.
0: Typically, the scene translating to Lewis County General.
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0: 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Repeating for scene of rescue, first responders, on 43 Willow Street, 38 male, victim of an assault, time alarm 21:23.
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0: 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Repeating for Messina Rescue, first responders respond 43 Willow Street, 38 male, victim of an assault. 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
0: 2 AKN.
1: Got to wait.
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0: dispatch. Let's get 8216. We're gonna have two patients here. Can you try to get a rig out of Seaway?
1: 2136.

0: Tua Valley, respond 43 Willow Street, crosses Somerset and Woodlawn. I've been victim of an assault, repeating for Tua Valley, respond 43 Willow Street, victim of an assault, time alarm 2137.
1: One, 2B45, status check.

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0: This 4551. They reported they have one female in custody, but I keep getting intermittent traffic from

0: Okay, says 123. Can I have you start heading towards 2B45's location, 9851 San Jose 56. Just received a 911 call from a female there. Could hear the troop in the background saying he needs help.
1: Receiving
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2: 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Yeah, New York 68, cross Cornell Drive by the college.
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0: 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Gracie, both units in route,
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0: 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Correction, suspicious person complaint that was just put out. It's possibly a juvenile from the underage drinking party. He's in a blonde hair, black vest, he's on a bike, he's going through multiple people's yards. I believe at this time he is stationary at 11B in Paris.
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0: 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Item 1, today's day. Subject Joseph D. William has been located. Authority NYSB, Pepper Lake. Pausing 5 seconds for emergency traffic. 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Item 2, today's day, canceled. 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
0: Respond 815 Stone Church Road. Michael Varnji is reporting there are people on his property that aren't supposed to be there. He can see them with his flashlight.
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0: Colton Rescue, Pier Pump first responders, respond 5304, Snowy 56, cross the counter 24. 83-year-old male has fallen, repeating 4, Colton Rescue, Pier Pump first responders, respond 5304, Snowy 56, 82 male has fallen, tower alarm 2244.
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Respond 5304, Snowy 56, 82 males fallen, time of 2251.

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any Malone Patrol able to go to 23 Harrison Street, Moira. Repeat, 23 Harrison Street, Moira. Caller father, Tommy Bean, states his son, Quentin Bean, ran out of the house wearing an all-gray suit heading in the direction of the school.

0: 16 out of service. 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

0: 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I'm going to be out with Mary Henry Union 8723. 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

0: 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Go ahead. Another child would be at the hospital. 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

Center Rescue, first responders respond, 16 Francis Street, Lot 1, 68 male, sex, repeating 4, Center Rescue, first responders respond, 16 Francis Street, Lot 1, 68 male, sex, now base, 140.

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0: Can you patrol over to 214 New York Ave? Caller's reporting a male walk by his house and start punching the side of the house. No description of the individual.
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0: Hampton Rescue, respond, SLU, Greenwood Hall, room 228, 18 female overdose. Repeating for Canton Rescue, respond, SLU, Rebirth Hall, room 228, 18 female overdose. 203.
1: That is unknown at this time. It was just, the caller stated it was a patient stating whatever she took was laced with something.
2: Received. I'll be on scene momentarily.
1: Copy. 203.
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Messina Rescue, Wausau, second call, Messina First Responders, respond 7 South Street, crosses Malvi and Curtis Ave, 62 male difficulty breathing, repeating for Messina Rescue, Wausau, second call, First Responders, respond 7 South Street, 62 male difficulty breathing, 217.

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Two-Way Valley, respond to Gray 4, Messina, 7 South Street, 62 male, difficulty breathing. Repeating for Two-Way Valley, respond to Gray 4, Messina, 7 South Street, 62 male, difficulty breathing. Thank you.

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Baby 40 patrol to 46 LaBeouf Street, Jeffrey White. Have a Trent Smith reporting that his girlfriend is locking him out of the house and is refusing to let him retrieve his belongings.

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0: Can you reach 436 Water Street, General Lawrence? And speak to a B. He's reporting he's having a mental crisis. Seven dots of self-harm. No plans, no weapons.
1: They will be in route 4717.
0: Air route 310. He did say he'll meet you outside. He's wearing blue jeans, t-shirt that will have Army written on it. Three ten.

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Be advised, Angela called back due to the current update that her friend is at 696 County Route 19. Repeat, 696 County Route 19, no further update.

Delta Delta Fire Rescue Car 5, respond across the street from 171 Grove Street. Two callers reporting a structure fire. Repeating for Governor Fire Rescue Car 5, respond across the street from 171 Grove Street. Two calls from neighbors reporting a structure fire. 434.

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2: 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Just got a call from 171 Grove Street. She says it's behind her residence on Beckwith Street.
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0: 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Professor, Governor Fire for full response. Edwith Street off Grove Street for a structure fire. Proceeding for Richfield Fire. Professor, Governor Fire for a full response to respond. Edwith Street off Grove Street, structure fire. 442.
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She did say she was currently, at the time, walking down County Route 19, but she did

Richfield Fire Second Base, still needs full response to this new joint. 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

0: 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Currently on a 911 call, motor vehicle accident. That person's trying to take off.
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0: There's going to be damage to National Grid Pole 33. Nearest address is going to be 1028 Morris Street. In 1028 Morris Street. If you could contact them and advise.
1: Copy. Is it damaged or does it need to be replaced?
0: That determination up to them. That is quite a bit of damage to the bottom of the pole, and it is leaning at an angle.
1: Copy. By 16.

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0: 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Can you respond to 585 County Route 37, car to your accident, 2019 Toyota Tundra, no airbags, no injuries?
1: Three,
0: en route, 831.

first responders respond, 9 Laurel Ave, apartment 804, Cross Street, Grove Street, Main Street, for 85 females that call, repeating for Montana Rescue, first responders respond, 9 Laurel Avenue, apartment 804, for 85 females that call, 758-841-6855.

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Station will be located in the back. Cross streets Cummings Street and Robinson Street. Phrase 73, female, difficulty breathing. 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Patient will be located in the back. Cross streets, Cummings Street and Robinson Street. Phrase 73, female, difficulty breathing. 7 page, 939, 6855. Central Dispatch.

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Poplar Street and the 7th Road. We're going to be meeting at Craig Bucci at that location. Seeing that there's a gray pickup truck with no plates that had crashed, there's nobody with the vehicle. It's the highway superintendent on scene. He believes it's people who have been tearing up the roads in that area. Tonight, number 4.

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That same female party is still there arguing with

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Stated that the lieutenant at that location, she was threatening her. She will be in the unit processing area building.

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0: 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Canton, I'm 124.
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1: 10-4.

Belleville Mall Patrol to patrol 1435 Webster Street. Caller stated that a car crashed through the fence of her front yard. Happened around 10 minutes ago. The vehicle is still there. Reported no injuries.

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0: 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I am sending the Flex 12T744 to Oak Street for a verbal argument. 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

Potsdam Rescue, mutual aid request from Canton Rescue, respond. 14 Lincoln Street, Cross Street, College Court, and Metcalf Street, for a 77 male back pain, repeating for Potsdam Rescue, mutual aid request from Canton Rescue, respond. 14 Lincoln Street, for a 77 male back pain, town page 1240-6855.

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Just received a call from County. They have a caller from the Noonmark Diner who has our subject there, if you can patrol there.

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0: 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No weapons.
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0: 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No weapons. Male party is going to be intoxicated.

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In progress, male party is intoxicated, no weapons, the female party is inside a vehicle at this time.

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Time page 1358, 6855.

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Parkinson's Rig Rescue, first responders respond, 1515 Knox Street. 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Parkinson's Rig Rescue, first responders respond, 1515 Knox Street. Patient will be located in the lobby. Patient is a 59 male, abdominal pain, time of age 1420, 6855.

0: on a white Chevy pickup with a wood box. Came in earlier looking for metal, left, came back to speak to a Jen, unknown who Jen is.
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0: 9 rescue first responders respond 1249 Kenner 37 Cross Street, LaRue Road and Cary Road for a 59 male hemorrhage, left foot bleeding, repeating 4. Lieutenant rescue first responders respond 1249 Kenner 37 for a 59 male hemorrhage, left foot bleeding. Time of page 1426 6855.
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0: Cat, the Sheriff, 123. Can you respond to the vicinity of Town Line Road and Pirates Russell Road? Report of a white GMC van on the side of the road. Trailing apparatus in front of the vehicle has been there for over 2 days. Two, three, en route, 1449.
1: Can you patrol back to the scene while we're walking at the call box?

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TCOM, TP27, TP27. 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Mr. Davis, the home. Here to pick up D'Angelo. And he's being uncooperative and keeps getting out of the car, causing safety issues.

449 Union Patrol 3392 State Route 11, send the MBT Bank to Malone for an EID. There's no field that has been contacted at this time.

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0: 6195, Highway 37, Town of Lisbon.

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0: 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Mary Adam Robert 1642, Baker Road. Close to cross, County Route 27, tunnel.
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2: Patrol 10 West Main Street for a juvenile reporting her father was hitting her and is now coming to pick up the PlayStation. Juvenile would like to speak with law enforcement.
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Tom 243. 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

Gulf Fork Rescue. 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Law enforcement on scene requesting eval for a juvenile with head pain. Repeating, 4 Norfolk Rescue, response, 10 West Main Street, law enforcement on scene requesting eval for a juvenile with head pain, on page 1625, 6843.

0: 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Law enforcement on scene requesting eval, juvenile with head pain. Repeating, for Norfolk Rescue 3rd Base, only full response, passing rescue respond mutual aid 10 West Main Street. 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
0: out of 7, 16, 3rd door. 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
3: My phone is...

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Respond 3117, Kenner Route 24. Grass is going to be Kenner Route 17, Dana Hill Road. 61 females fallen. Repeating 4, Kenner Rescue. Respond 3117, Kenner Route 24. 61 females fallen. 7 page 1655, 6843.

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1: One, two, four, go with traffic.
0: Eric, Lincoln William, Lincoln 4406. Lincoln William, Lincoln 4406. AI 56, Tunnel Potsdam, closest across Pleasant Valley Road.
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2: What exactly is it?

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1: That's affirmative. I believe it will be a child abuse type of complaint.
0: That's received. Show me around.
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0: 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When you're available, can you make contact with a Diane Peck about the OP violation at 212 Main Street, Morristown?
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1: 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Law enforcement on scene, requesting eval. 10 PG 1830, 6843. 971 SCPH 1830.

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0: calm to all conditions. 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
1: 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We're back in service.
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0: 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Requesting welfare check on the juvenile in the residence. The mother is not home at this time.
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Respond 190, Car Haven Plaza, well now. 1-year-old male, difficulty breathing, repeating. 4, Missing Rescue Respond 190, Heart Haven Plaza, well now. 1-year-old male, difficulty breathing, 10 page 19, 4 days, 6843.

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0: planet will be a Mike Young. 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

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And the page, 1946.

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0: and Rescue Sex Callers Bond, 1 Deborah Drive, Apartment A105. 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Respond 1, Deborah Drive, apartment A105. 80's male has fallen. 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Can hear him yelling for help. Second call, 1954.
1: Deborah Drive, apartment A105 for 80's male who's fallen. 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